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1: In Mossel Bay, by and all by aan waar jy bly, is Langeberg Mall. Daar's 'n game, banke en 'n pick and pay. Dis Langeberg Mall. Mode, decor, jy kan net mooi alles kry. Soos McDonald's, Cattle Baron en Mug & Bean. Wat sê jy? Al jou gunsteling winkels en hy, parkeer verniet waar jy onderdak inry. So kom kuier en koop net by voorbaai verby, by Langeberg Mall. It's a way of life.
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